0: 89 Rock and Roll Party.
1: Thank you. Stop. 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This one's called Nelly the Elephant.

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0: 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Good night.
1: 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I need your arms around me. I need to feel your touch.

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I wonder if my day is coming, blame it on the entropy. 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